0: Mainly cloudy tonight, paired with chances of showers and a low of 12 degrees. A mix of sun and cloud on Saturday, chances of showers and a high of 20. A mix of sun and cloud on Sunday with a high of 20. And sunny on Monday with a high of 20. Stay ahead of the weather and keep up to date with special weather statements on the Low and Body Shop local weather page on Steinbeck Online. I'm Afton Berg.
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1: Hey, it's Ryan Fox, and this weekend we are locked in for Luke. Luke Bryan, that is. His new album is out this week. 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
7: Tonight, mainly cloudy, chances of showers, and a low of 12. Saturday, a mix of sun and cloud, chances of showers, and a high of 20. Sunday, a mix of sun and cloud with a high of 20. And Monday brings the sunshine with a high of 20. Stay ahead of the weather and keep up to date with special weather statements on the Low & Body Shop local weather page on Steinbeck Online. I'm Afton Berg.
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5: Tonight, mainly cloudy, chances of showers, and a low of 12. Saturday, a mix of sun and cloud, chances of showers, and a high of 20. Sunday, a mix of sun and cloud with a high of 20. And Monday brings the sunshine with a high of 20. Stay ahead of the weather and keep up to date with special weather statements on the Low and Body Shop local weather page on Steinbach Online. I'm Afton Berg.
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2: Mainly cloudy tonight, paired with chances of showers and a low of 12 degrees. A mix of sun and cloud on Saturday, chances of showers and a high of 20. A mix of sun and cloud on Sunday with a high of 20. And sunny on Monday with a high of 20. Stay ahead of the weather and keep up to date with special weather statements on the Low & Body Shop local weather page on Steinbeck online. 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
5: Tonight, mainly cloudy, chances of showers, and a low of 12. Saturday, a mix of sun and cloud, chances of showers, and a high of 20. Sunday, a mix of sun and cloud with a high of 20. And Monday brings the sunshine with a high of 20. Stay ahead of the weather and keep up to date with special weather statements on the Low & Body Shop local weather page on Steinbach Online. 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
6: Tonight, mainly cloudy, chances of showers, and a low of 12. Saturday, a mix of sun and cloud, chances of showers, and a high of 20. Sunday, a mix of sun and cloud with a high of 20. And Monday brings the sunshine with a high of 20. Stay ahead of the weather and keep up to date with special weather statements on the Low and Body Shop local weather page on Steinbach Online. 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
1: Good evening. I'm Afton Berg. A low of 12 degrees tonight. More on the weather coming up right after the news. A Steinbach family has received a donated van after a difficult year through a partnership involving Lowen Body Shop, River Financial, and the Steinbach Family Resource Center. With more, here's reporter Darcy Wilkinson.
2: Shelley and Eli Duick's son, Azaria, lives with cerebral palsy and requires medical appointments and support services. SFRC Executive Director Stephanie Den Hollander says the vehicle will make a big difference.
3: So now they have access. Shelley will be able to take Azariah to his medical appointments in the city.
2: Den Hollander says the vehicle will also help get Shelley to the resource center during winter months for programming. I'm Darcy Wilkinson.
1: Hanover School Division is expanding its administration office in Steinbach. The division is planning a roughly $4.7 million two-story addition at 5 Chrysler Gate. It will add about 12,200 square feet of office and meeting space. The expansion is expected to be completed in fall of 2027. A man from the arm of Taché was arrested last week for impaired driving and allegedly having a firearm in his vehicle. With more, here's reporter Shannon Duick.
4: On Thursday, St. Pierre RCMP received a report of a suspicious vehicle parked at a recreation area on Provincial Road 216 near Grunthal. Police eventually stopped the motorist who failed a mandatory alcohol screening test and was arrested for impaired driving. Officers say they also found a non-restricted firearm in the back of the vehicle, along with ammunition. The driver, a 27-year-old male from the arm of Taché, now faces charges related to impaired driving and careless use of a firearm. I'm Shannon Duick.
1: The Bethesda Regional Health Center in Steinbach is facing a space challenge as the city and surrounding region continue

0: continues to grow. With more, here's reporter Judy Peters.
1: Mayor Earl Funk says the existing hospital site is tight, including when it comes to finding space for a helipad that would allow STARS to land closer to the hospital instead of using the Steinbach Airport.
2: The challenge we have with the present hospital right now is room. There's just no room to put a helipad properly on there.
1: Funk says the city may need to look at a regional hospital on a new site with room to grow, while also working with surrounding communities to provide healthcare services to the growing region. I'm Judy Peters.
0: A perfect pairing for your day. 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
3: Steinbach Online weather.
0: Mainly cloudy tonight, paired with chances of showers and a low of 12 degrees. A mix of sun and cloud on Saturday, chances of showers and a high of 20. A mix of sun and cloud on Sunday with a high of 20. And sunny on Monday with a high of 20. Stay ahead of the weather and keep up to date with special weather statements on the Lowen Body Shop local weather page on Steinbach Online. 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
5: Tonight, mainly cloudy, chances of showers, and a low of 12. Saturday, a mix of sun and cloud, chances of showers, and a high of 20. Sunday, a mix of sun and cloud with a high of 20. And Monday brings the sunshine with a high of 20. Stay ahead of the weather and keep up to date with special weather statements on the Low and Body Shop local weather page on Steinbach Online. 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
5: Tonight, mainly cloudy, chances of showers and a low of 12. Saturday, a mix of sun and cloud, chances of showers and a high of 20. Sunday, a mix of sun and cloud with a high of 20. And Monday brings the sunshine with a high of 20. Stay ahead of the weather and keep up to date with special weather statements on the Low & Body Shop local weather page on Steinbeck Online. I'm Afton Berg.
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1: Tonight, mainly cloudy, chances of showers, and a low of 12. Saturday, a mix of

0: Sun and cloud, chances of showers, and a high of 20. Sunday, a mix of sun and cloud with a high of 20. And Monday brings the sunshine with a high of 20. Stay ahead of the weather and keep up to date with special weather statements on the Low and Body Shop local weather page on Steinbach Online. I'm Afton Berg.
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5: Tonight, mainly cloudy, chances of showers, and a low of 12. Saturday, a mix of sun and cloud, chances of showers, and a high of 20. Sunday, a mix of sun and cloud with a high of 20. And Monday brings the sunshine with a high of 20. Stay ahead of the weather and keep up to date with special weather statements on the Low & Body Shop local weather page on Steinbeck Online. 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
2: Tonight, mainly cloudy, chances of showers, and a low of 12. Saturday, a mix of sun and cloud, chances of showers, and a high of 20. Sunday, a mix of sun and cloud with a high of 20. And Monday brings the sunshine with a high of 20. Stay ahead of the weather and keep up to date with special weather statements on the Low and Body Shop local weather page on Steinbach Online. I'm Afton Berg.
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2: Tonight, mainly cloudy, chances of showers, and a low of 12. Saturday, a mix of sun and cloud, chances of showers, and a high of 20. Sunday, a mix of sun and cloud with a high of 20. And Monday brings the sunshine with a high of 20. Stay ahead of the weather and keep up to date with special weather statements on the Lowen Body Shop local weather page on Steinbach Online. I'm Afton Berg.
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0: 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What are the three R's again?
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'Cause when you got a fast car,

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3: Tonight, mainly cloudy, chances of showers, and a low of 12. Saturday, a mix of sun and cloud, chances of showers, and a high of 20. Sunday, a mix of sun and cloud with a high of 20. And Monday brings the sunshine with a high of 20. Stay ahead of the weather and keep up to date with special weather statements on the Low & Body Shop local weather page on Steinbach Online. I'm Afton Berg.
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4: Tonight, mainly cloudy, chances of showers, and a low of 12. Saturday, a mix of sun and cloud, chances of showers, and a high of 20. Sunday, a mix of sun and cloud with a high of 20. And Monday brings the sunshine with a high of 20. Stay ahead of the weather and keep up to date with special weather statements on the Low & Body Shop local weather page on Steinbach Online. 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
1: Tonight, mainly cloudy, chances of showers, and a low of 12. Saturday, a mix of sun and cloud, chances of showers, and a high of 20. Sunday, a mix of sun and cloud with a high of 20. And Monday brings the sunshine with a high of 20. Stay ahead of the weather and keep up to date with special weather statements on the Low and Body Shop local weather page on Steinbach Online. I'm Afton Berg.
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1: Tonight, mainly cloudy, chances of showers, and a low of 12. Saturday, a mix of sun and cloud, chances of showers, and a high of 20. Sunday, a mix of sun and cloud with a high of 20. And Monday brings the sunshine with a high of 20. Stay ahead of the weather and keep up to date with special weather statements on the Low and Body Shop local weather page on Steinbach Online. I'm Afton Berg.
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4: Tonight, mainly cloudy, chances of showers, and a low of 12. Saturday, a mix of sun and cloud, chances of showers, and a high of 20. Sunday, a mix of sun and cloud with a high of 20. And Monday brings the sunshine with a high of 20. Stay ahead of the weather and keep up to date with special weather statements on the Low and Body Shop local weather page on Steinbeck Online. 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
3: This morning brings a mix of sun and cloud, chances of showers as we climb to a high of 20. A few clouds tonight and a low of 6. Sunday brings a mix of sun and cloud and a high of 20, and sunny on Monday with a high of 20. Stay ahead of the weather and keep up to date with special weather statements on the Low & Body Shop local weather page on Steinbach Online. 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
1: This morning brings a mix of sun and cloud, chances of showers as we climb to a high of 20. A few clouds tonight and a low of 6. Sunday brings a mix of sun and cloud and a high of 20, and sunny on Monday with a high of 20. Stay ahead of the weather and keep up to date with special weather statements on the Low & Body Shop local weather page on Steinbach Online. I'm Afton Berg.
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1: This morning brings a mix of sun and cloud, chances of showers as we climb to a high of 20. A few clouds tonight and a low of 6. Sunday brings a mix of sun and cloud and a high of 20, and sunny on Monday with a high of 20. Stay ahead of the weather and keep up to date with special weather statements on the Low & Body Shop local weather page on Steinbach Online. I'm Afton Berg.
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1: Hey, it's Ryan Fox, and this weekend we are locked in for Luke. Luke Bryan, that is. His new album is out this week. We have a totally new sit-down with Luke Bryan, covering everything from the beaches of Mexico to the White House to social media stupidity. Plus, can the other Luke, Luke Combs, repeat at number one for the fourth straight week with Be By You? 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
2: This morning brings a mix of sun and cloud, chances of showers as we climb to a high of 20. A few clouds tonight and a low of 6. Sunday brings a mix of sun and cloud and a high of 20. And sunny on Monday with a high of 20. Stay ahead of the weather and keep up to date with special weather stations.

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1: This morning brings a mix of sun and cloud, chances of showers as we climb to a high of 20. A few clouds tonight and a low of 6. Sunday brings a mix of sun and cloud and a high of 20, and sunny on Monday with a high of 20. Stay ahead of the weather and keep up to date with special weather statements on the Lowen Body Shop local weather page on Steinbeck Online. I'm Afton Berg.
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1: This morning brings a mix of sun and cloud, chances of showers as we climb to a high of 20. A few clouds tonight and a low of 6. Sunday brings a mix of sun and cloud and a high of 20, and sunny on Monday with a high of 20. Stay ahead of the weather and keep up to date with special weather statements on the Low and Body Shop local weather page on Steinbach Online. I'm Afton Berg.
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10: A few showers today with a north wind, a high of 20 degrees. A clear sky tonight with overnight fog patches and a low of plus 5. Tomorrow it'll be mainly cloudy with a high of 16. On Monday, sunshine, 21 degrees. Then for Tuesday, it'll be sunny and 22. Current weather conditions and the seven-day forecast can be found anytime on the Low End Body Shop weather page on your Steinbach online app. I'm Judy Peters.
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17: A few showers today with a north wind, a high of 20 degrees. A clear sky tonight with overnight fog patches and a low of plus 5. Tomorrow it'll be mainly cloudy with a high of 16. On Monday, sunshine, 21 degrees. Then for Tuesday, it'll be sunny and 22. Current weather conditions and the 7-day forecast can be found anytime on the Low End Body Shop weather page on your Steinbeck Online app. I'm Judy Peters.
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2: A few showers today with a north wind, a high of 20 degrees. A clear sky tonight with overnight fog patches and a low of plus 5. Tomorrow it'll be mainly cloudy with a high of 16. On Monday, sunshine, 21 degrees. Then for Tuesday, it'll be sunny and 22. Current weather conditions and the 7-day forecast can be found anytime on the Lowen Body Shop weather page on your Steinbeck Online app. I'm Judy Peters.
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8: A few showers today with a north wind, a high of 20 degrees. A clear sky tonight with overnight fog patches and a low of plus 5. Tomorrow it'll be mainly cloudy with a high of 16. On Monday, sunshine, 21 degrees. Then for Tuesday, it'll be sunny and 22. Current weather conditions and the 7-day forecast can be found anytime on the Lowen Body Shop weather page on your Steinbach online app. I'm Judy Peters.
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0: 6-5 in overtime. Weiwei Sakapo beat up on Verdun 5-2, and Niverville upended the Winnipeg Monarchs 5-2. In the WNBA, Toronto lost to Indiana 103-85. And in Major League Baseball, it might be all she wrote for the Toronto Blue Jays as they lost to Texas 7-1. The Jays stumble back further in their pursuit of the final American League wild card spot as they now chase down not only Texas, but Cleveland or the Chicago White Sox with just a handful of games remaining. For your score, stories, and all things sports, you can check out the False Front Golf Simulator sports page on SteinbeckOnline.com. 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
2: A few showers today with a north wind, a high of 20 degrees. A clear sky tonight with overnight fog patches and a low of +5. Tomorrow it'll be mainly cloudy with a high of 16. On Monday, sunshine, 21 degrees. Then for Tuesday, it'll be sunny and 22. Current weather conditions and the 7-day forecast can be found anytime on the Lowen Body Shop weather page on your Steinbeck Online app. I'm Judy Peters.
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10: A few showers today with a north wind, a high of 20 degrees. A clear sky tonight with overnight fog patches and a low of plus 5. Tomorrow it'll be mainly cloudy with a high of 16. On Monday, sunshine, 21 degrees. Then for Tuesday, it'll be sunny and 22. Current weather conditions and the 7-day forecast can be found anytime on the Low End Body Shop weather page on your Steinbach online app. I'm Judy Peters.
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16: A few showers today with a north wind. 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
1: A few showers today with a north wind, a high of 20 degrees. A clear sky tonight with overnight fog patches and a low of plus 5. Tomorrow it'll be mainly cloudy with a high of 16. On Monday, sunshine, 21 degrees. Then for Tuesday, it'll be sunny and 22. Current weather conditions and the 7-day forecast can be found anytime on the Low End Body Shop weather page on your Steinbach Online app. I'm Judy Peters.
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7: Steinbach Online weather.
8: A few showers today with a north wind, a high of 20 degrees. A clear sky tonight with overnight fog patches and a low of +5. Tomorrow it'll be mainly cloudy with a high of 16. On Monday, sunshine, 21 degrees. Then for Tuesday, it'll be sunny and 22. Current weather conditions and the 7-day forecast can be found anytime on the Low End Body Shop weather page on your Steinbach Online app. I'm Judy Peters.
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0: You sing that one with some heart and some power. So good. It's Winona Judd and No One Else on Earth. I'm Courtney Fielder hanging out with you here on our Saturday. And you know what? We still got a lot of great music on the way for your Saturday morning. Hearing from some Scotty Mercury coming up before 10 o'clock and a whole lot more lined up for you on the other side too.
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5: Steinbach Online weather.
6: A few showers today with a north wind, a high of 20 degrees. A clear sky tonight with overnight fog patches and a low of plus 5. Tomorrow it'll be mainly cloudy with a high of 16. On Monday, sunshine, 21 degrees. Then for Tuesday, it'll be sunny and 22. Current weather conditions and the 7-day forecast can be found anytime on the Lowen Body Shop weather page on your Steinbach Online app. I'm Judy Peters.
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1: Hey, it's Ryan Fox, and this weekend we are locked in for Luke. Luke Bryan, that is. His new album is out this week. 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Plus, can the other Luke, Luke Combs, repeat at number one for the fourth straight week with Be By You? 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
13: A few showers today with a north wind, a high of 20 degrees. A clear sky tonight with overnight fog patches and a low of +5. Tomorrow it'll be mainly cloudy with a high of 16. On Monday, sunshine, 21 degrees. Then for Tuesday, it'll be sunny and 22. Current weather conditions and the 7-day forecast can be found anytime on the Low End Body Shop weather page on your Steinbach Online app. I'm Judy Peters.
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0: Smith and Good Time Goes. It's Courtney Fielder here with you on our Saturday. We're going to get you up to date with a look at all the latest headlines and a look at your weekend forecast coming up too.
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0: Tim Hicks, the pilot. It's Courtney Fielder here with you on our final weekend of summer. Hopefully this summer you got to go and check out some music festivals, some live concerts too. And it's one of my favorite things too. I love concerts and festivals. When people ask what my hobbies are, I say going to concerts and music festivals. Those are my top list things. Absolutely fantastic because, you know, music moves, right? And for a lot of our favorite stars, it's the same way for them. I've caught up with our good friend Garth Brooks many times over the years, and I've asked him that question. I asked him, who is someone that maybe you have waited to get tickets for a show or festival?
1: Always excited about doing that. Well, George Strait, you know, would play the fairgrounds every year. And I know people say, hey, George just stands up there and he sings. But yeah, that's what I love about him, man. And here it comes, 50-something, you know, number one. This guy's crazy. So you're going to have a great night no matter what you do. So just being in the same room with these guys, we went to see Bruno Mars, and I was really excited. Notebooks and pencils and papers, because I knew I was going to take notes.

0: 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Sometimes they're a little bit furry, a little bit feathery, and often make you say, aw. It's Pet of the Day, turning your morning scroll on the Country 107 Facebook page into a smile and a chance to win a prize pack from LR Horse and Pet. When you see the post, drop a photo of your pet in the comments. Dog, cat, goat, frog. If it's your pet, it counts. 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
9: Steinbach Online weather.
10: A few showers today with a north wind, a high of 20 degrees. A clear sky tonight with overnight fog patches and a low of plus 5. Tomorrow it'll be mainly cloudy with a high of 16. On Monday, sunshine, 21 degrees. Then for Tuesday, it'll be sunny and 22. Current weather conditions and the 7-day forecast can be found anytime on the Low End Body Shop weather page on your Steinbach Online app. I'm Judy Peters.
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Zach McPhee, and who knew? And who knows? Maybe tonight Zach McPhee could be a big winner at the Canadian Country Music Awards. He'll be broadcasting live from Saskatoon tonight on CTV and on Crave. He's actually up for Breakthrough Artist or

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3: Steinbach Online Weather.
4: A few showers today with a north wind, a high of 20 degrees. A clear sky tonight with overnight fog patches and a low of plus 5. Tomorrow it'll be mainly cloudy with a high of 16. On Monday, sunshine, 21 degrees. Then for Tuesday, it'll be sunny and 22. Current weather conditions and the 7-day forecast can be found anytime on the Low End Body Shop weather page on your Steinbach Online app. I'm Judy Peters.
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0: Josh Ross and Ain't Doing Jack, and tonight he is in Saskatoon for the Canadian Country Music Awards. Yeah, that's right. It is CCMA Awards Day, celebrating all things Canadian country music, and it's going to be a jam-packed weekend, especially for Josh Ross being up for so many awards, including Male Artist of the Year Award. Big shout-out to him on that. He's also for Fans' Choice, which is such a huge thing for our favorite Canadian stars and bands to be up for that award because it's voted on by you. So hopefully you had a chance to go and make your votes. Cannot wait to see the outcome of the awards tonight and the performances too. It's going to be stacked, so make sure you're watching it. It'll be broadcasting live on CTV and Crave at 8 p.m. Pacific and Eastern Time.
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2: I'm Judy Peters. After a daytime high of 20, the temperature dropping to plus 5 overnight. Your forecast details are on the way. 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
9: A few showers today with a north wind, a high of 20 degrees. A clear sky tonight with overnight fog patches and a low of +5. Tomorrow it'll be mainly cloudy with a high of 16. On Monday, sunshine, 21 degrees. Then for Tuesday, it'll be sunny and 22. Current weather conditions and the 7-day forecast can be found anytime on the Low End Body Shop weather page on your Steinbach online app. I'm Judy Peters.
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12: A few showers today with a north wind, a high of 20 degrees. A clear sky tonight with overnight fog patches and a low of plus 5. Tomorrow it'll be mainly cloudy with a high of 16. On Monday, sunshine, 21 degrees. Then for Tuesday, it'll be sunny and 22. Current weather conditions and the 7-day forecast can be found anytime on the Low End Body Shop weather page on your Steinbach Online app. I'm Judy Peters.
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0: Hometown Heroes, it's the Reklaws and Dean Brody. They're up for many awards tonight in Saskatoon for the Canadian Country Music Awards. They're also performing on the award show, too. And after that, they're getting ready for a jam-packed fall with touring. Yeah, that's right. The Reklaws and Dean Brody going on tour together. Their Hometown Heroes Tour. 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They're the best. Fantastic live music and just all around good times and good laughs, because they're good friends too. So you never know what could happen at a Reklaws and Dean Brody show.
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2: A few showers today with a north wind, a high of 20 degrees. A clear sky tonight with overnight fog patches and a low of plus 5. Tomorrow it'll be mainly cloudy with a high of 16. On Monday, sunshine, 21 degrees. Then for Tuesday, it'll be sunny and 22. Current weather conditions and the 7-day forecast can be found anytime on the Low End Body Shop weather page on your Steinbeck Online app. I'm Judy Peters.
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12: A few showers today with a north wind, a high of 20 degrees. A clear sky tonight with overnight fog patches and a low of plus 5. Tomorrow it'll be mainly cloudy with a high of 16. On Monday, sunshine, 21 degrees. Then for Tuesday, it'll be sunny and 22. Current weather conditions and the 7-day forecast can be found anytime on the Low End Body Shop weather page on your Steinbach Online app. I'm Judy Peters.
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0: Lawn-chair lazy, it's Dan's Barker Band. I'm Courtney Fielder, and they're not going to be in lawn-chair lazy because they're going to be busy tonight on the stage for the Canadian Country Music Awards as our hosts. I already know they're going to do such a great job, and they're funny too, so get ready for some laughs. You can watch the award show live from Saskatoon on CTV and on Crave this year. 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So good luck to all the nominees. Can't wait for all the performances and cannot wait to find out what you thought all about the award show. It's going to be epic. But anyways, that is it for our time here together today. So hope you have a fantastic rest of your Saturday and we'll talk with you next time.
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13: A few showers today with a north wind, a high of 20 degrees. A clear sky tonight with overnight fog patches and a low of +5. Tomorrow it'll be mainly cloudy with a high of 16. On Monday, sunshine, 21 degrees. Then for Tuesday, it'll be sunny and 22. Current weather conditions and the 7-day forecast can be found anytime on the Low End Body Shop weather page on your Steinbach Online app. I'm Judy Peters.
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0: Lainey Wilson in ACC Extra on American Country Countdown. That is Somewhere Over Laredo. And Ryan and Lainey has announced she is back to host the CMA Awards for the third straight year. She made that announcement while appearing on ESPN's College Game Day. So what is she most looking forward to about the gig?
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11: A few showers today with a north wind, a high of 20 degrees. A clear sky tonight with overnight fog patches and a low of plus 5. Tomorrow it'll be mainly cloudy with a high of 16. On Monday, sunshine, 21 degrees. Then for Tuesday, it'll be sunny and 22. Current weather conditions and the 7-day forecast can be found anytime on the Low End Body Shop weather page on your Steinbach Online app. I'm Judy Peters.
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0: How about that? An ACC world premiere from Luke Bryan and Luke Combs. It's Finders Keepers on American Country Countdown. It's Ryan Fox. That's just one of the new tracks on Luke's new album, Signs, now out this weekend. And as Luke told Talk Shop Live, he is very happy this one found him.
1: 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So you booked your recording session, and typically you record about two songs per 3-hour session. Well, we finished at one. My manager is sitting there, and she goes, "Hey, I resent you a song last night. Did you listen to it?" And I said, "No, I got busy." Well, she goes, "Let's listen to it real quick." We got in the car, me and my producers, going to lunch. We start jamming it in the car, and then I'm like, "Oh my God, we need to record this." We listen to it probably 10 times over the lunch break, get back, and the next session we recorded it. You know, I didn't want to wake up the next day. What have I done? I burnt one that I wrote, in the session. The song's called Finders Keepers. It never lost its shine, and I did the vocals. And then I sent them to Luke Combs. I was like, "Hey man, you know, never done this, but love to have you." And he hit me right back. "I'm on it." I'm like, "Yes." It was great that it went that way, and I'm really honored to have Luke be a part of this with me. And, you know, obviously the sharing the Luke name. I mean, I had the Luke name all to myself for a few years, and now that I got to share it with him. But we're excited to be on this thing together, and I really think it's one of the highlights of the album.
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10: A few showers today with a north wind, a high of 20 degrees. A clear sky tonight with overnight fog patches and a low of plus 5. Tomorrow it'll be mainly cloudy with a high of 16. On Monday, sunshine, 21 degrees. Then for Tuesday, it'll be sunny and 22. Current weather conditions and the 7-day forecast can be found anytime on the Lowen Body Shop weather page on your Steinbach Online app. I'm Judy Peters.
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11: This

0: Luke, that one's still set to come here on the show. We were talking a few minutes ago, though, about social media and how there's these false allegations out there that you used AI to write one of your new songs. But I feel like you're not the only artist this is happening to right now. It feels like people are ganging up on certain country stars.
1: I mean, you know, you got a girl like Stella Lefty that people have created a whole narrative just because she grew up in a wealthy family and the girl's out there crushing it. Just, I mean, people are always going to, it's just the way of the world. And 10 years from now, it'll be even worse than it is now. And you just pray that Jesus chills everybody out.
0: Yeah, just go do your own thing. Look, and I love Stella Lefty. She was on the show here a few weeks back. She's fabulous.
1: Fabulous. 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
12: A few showers today with a north wind, a high of 20 degrees. A clear sky tonight with overnight fog patches and a low of +5. Tomorrow it'll be mainly cloudy with a high of 16. On Monday, sunshine, 21 degrees. Then for Tuesday, it'll be sunny and 22. Current weather conditions and the 7-day forecast can be found anytime on the Low End Body Shop weather page on your Steinbach Online app. I'm Judy Peters.
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Jelly Roll moving up three spots to 17 on this weekend's American Country Countdown. That's Hands Up. I'm Ryan Fox, and I know it's only September, but what are folks thinking about dressing up as on October 31st? We get all Halloween-y on you in just two songs, but first, appropriately, an ACC number one.

0: That one landed at number one here on American Country Countdown in May of 2012. Jason Aldean, it's Flyover States on ACC. Ryan Fox hanging here with Luke Bryan, our special guest this weekend on the show. And recently, last month, as a matter of fact, Luke, you and Jason took your Double Down tour to Washington, D.C. You and Jason Aldean did a fake White House press briefing. If they gave you the job, would you be a good press secretary?
1: Man, I wouldn't think I need to be doing press secretary. I think, you know, I'd probably have like a slingshot behind the podium and just like paintballs in it when somebody just start paintballing people in the press secretary room. But, you know, we were in.

0: D.C., doing our show. I had never really been to the White House in that capacity. Man, when you walk in there and you see the historic paintings and you see the rooms where decisions that have altered our whole existence, you know, when somebody goes, hey, you know, JFK sat there, or like this, you know, Ronald Reagan walked through this door and told something to Russia. I mean, I was really just a kid geeking out about the whole moment. And then when we saw the press secretary room, I mean, you know, Jason and I obviously had some fun with that. And then, you know, when you're in D.C. and you're walking in these government buildings and you see people working, you know, I mean, everybody obviously picks their sides of politics. But when you see people, the amount of work that they're doing late hours in the night, you know, pretty inspiring watching people work hard.
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13: A clear sky tonight with overnight fog patches and a low of +5. Tomorrow it'll be mainly cloudy with a high of 16. On Monday, sunshine, 21 degrees. Then for Tuesday, it'll be sunny and 22. Current weather conditions and the 7-day forecast can be found anytime on the Low End Body Shop weather page on your Steinbach Online app. I'm Judy Peters.
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0: Hey, it's Ryan Fox, and this weekend we are locked in for Luke. Luke Bryan, that is. His new album is out this week. We have a totally new sit-down with Luke Bryan, covering everything from the beaches of Mexico to the White House to social media stupidity. Plus, can the other Luke, Luke Combs, repeat at number one for the fourth straight week with Be By You? 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
14: A clear sky tonight with overnight fog patches and a low of +5. Tomorrow it'll be mainly cloudy with a high of 16. On Monday, sunshine, 21 degrees. Then for Tuesday, it'll be sunny and 22. Current weather conditions and the 7-day forecast can be found anytime on the Low End Body Shop weather page on your Steinbach Online app. I'm Judy Peters.
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3: Coast to coast and around the world, this is American Country Countdown. It's Ryan Fox, and I feel like Countdown's flying by this weekend. Thank you so much for grabbing a handle and hanging on with us from the ACC O'Reilly Auto Parts Studio. Country superstar and our good friend Luke Bryan is back with us this hour, talking about his annual beach party, Crash My Playa, all

0: That one hit number one here in American Country Countdown back in July of 2013. It's our guest this weekend, Luke Bryan. It's Crash My Party, American Country Countdown, Ryan Fox. Luke, it happens every year, and every year I keep telling myself I'm going to go Crash My Playa, your big beach party in Mexico. It returns in January. And I just thought right now we'd give you the floor. Give us your elevator pitch on why we should all make a plan to meet together at Crash My Playa.
1: 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So the weeks that we pick typically is the worst weather in the United States and Canada. So you pretty much guarantee you're going to be leaving snowpocalypse.
0: Dustin Lynch is going to be back this year. I know he's been there every year. He did a toga party one year. Can you tell us if anything like that is in the works?
1: I leave that up to Dustin. You know, that's Dustin's thing, and he always has shenanigans, and you never know.
0: All right. Sounds like fun. Sign me up.
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12: A clear sky tonight with overnight fog patches and a low of plus 5. Tomorrow it'll be mainly cloudy with a high of 16. On Monday, sunshine, 21 degrees. Then for Tuesday, it'll be sunny and 22. Current weather conditions and the 7-day forecast can be found anytime on the Low End Body Shop weather page on your Steinbach Online app. I'm Judy Peters.
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12: A clear sky tonight with overnight fog patches and a low of +5. Tomorrow it'll be mainly cloudy with a high of 16. On Monday, sunshine, 21 degrees. Then for Tuesday, it'll be sunny and 22. Current weather conditions and the 7-day forecast can be found anytime on the Lowen Body Shop weather page on your Steinbeck Online app. I'm Judy Peters.
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0: Stella Lefty, number 3 on American Country Countdown. That is Boston. It's Ryan Fox. 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And speaking of Taylor, she is in the hunt for the number one song in the land. Is she going to make it? 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
0: Welcome back to American Country Countdown. It's Ryan, and it's been 3 straight weeks that Luke Combs has been in the top spot here in ACC with his latest smash, Be By You. But this week, he'll have to settle for runner-up. Who's our new number one? Find out after Be By You on ACC.

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1: I'm Judy Peters. A clear sky this evening with overnight fog patches. Your weather details are coming up. Mental health calls are one of the demands keeping Steinbach RCMP members busy. Staff Sergeant Mike Maxwell says there have been 311 Mental Health Act calls so far this year. That's up by 60 calls from this time last year. He provided

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1: A clear sky tonight with overnight fog patches and a low of plus 5. Tomorrow it'll be mainly cloudy with a high of 16. On Monday, sunshine, 21 degrees. Then for Tuesday, it'll be sunny and 22. Current weather conditions and the 7-day forecast can be found anytime on the Low End Body Shop weather page on your Steinbach Online app. I'm Judy Peters.
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3: A clear sky tonight with overnight fog patches and a low of plus 5. Tomorrow it'll be mainly cloudy with a high of 16. On Monday, sunshine, 21 degrees. Then for Tuesday, it'll be sunny and 22. Current weather conditions and the 7-day forecast can be found anytime on the Low End Body Shop weather page on your Steinbach Online app. I'm Judy Peters.
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